And you will be happy, man. And if you have nightmares about the future, you have to have a cigarette.

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And you will be happy, man.

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0: Watch me now. 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
1: And my name is Bobby Brown.
0: Watch me now. I'm going down.
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0: 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This is why I wrote song. It fight my fears. It stop my tears. It fight my fears.
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We ventured on New York Thruway, where myself I heard I say, shall I be classic self-crasher?

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1: Il est 8h.
2: Fidegal them, you're this old one. Come again, fidel them. Woman, I need you to the end. You are my queen, guarantee.

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Look at you sitting there, all by yourself, listening to everybody, everybody say, be everybody else.

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The ambulances over there are still doing a steady train, but staring at

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Pay no attention to the critics and the vultures. They'd rather have a shot of Belvy just to spite you. They cast the judgments cause they feel they got the right to. Fuck 'em.

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I'm sailing on the cloud, they're trailing below.

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I go by the name of the Terror IZM one more again. We about to hit y'all in your head. 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
1: 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What about my Jimmy Days?
0: Jimmy Days.
1: Come follow me. 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
1: My name is Lord Shorty, and my band is the Vibrations International. We want to introduce you to a brand new musical song called Soca, the soul of Calypso. This is of our own creation, and I hope you like it. I want to show you how it is all structured. It begins from the bass drum, and I'll call on my drummer, Paul Rouse, to get in there with that heavy sound. And then I say, Paul, put your hats on, and this is what happens. Oh, yes, that's good, that's good. And Paul, take a side. Let's build this song. Oh, yeah, good song. And then I call on my percussion player, Timothy Watkins and Anthony Charles on the congas to fit in.

Listen, we need some voices. Girls, sing after me, sing after me. Yeah, yeah, yeah, yeah, yeah, yeah, yeah. The voices of Phyllis Joseph, Gail McQueen, and Joy Eccles.

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T. Quilly. 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
1: Soul Connection.
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1: 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Do you like

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1: Los Angeles, 1992. 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

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You live by the sword, you die by the sword. Or that saying we all know and love, an eye for an eye. Which I really find funny, because when you think about it, an eye for an eye leaves us both blind.

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